0: Easy 1350 WCHI. It's Lord. It's Dan Blackman. We had Mother's Day last weekend. It's Stepmother's Day today. You must show that you can honor them. Yeah, they are a unique parent for you. Hopefully it did very well by you. Stay here. I got more favorites to play for you.
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0: 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Spandau Ballet and Dan Blackman, have you seen this new trend on TikTok called underthinking? They say that you and I overanalyze so many things, we should just let it go. It's easier said than done, but do not dig any deeper, they say. People love the reminder, and they want to text, and they want to just do things, but no, fun over fear every time. What do you think? I'm Radio Dan Blackman. I'm on Instagram. Tell me there and follow me there.
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Hi, I'm Dan Blackman. If you live in North Fork Village, we appreciate you being a loyal listener. Thanks for keeping us on all day while you work.

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WCHI. Happy Sunday night. Dan Blackman along. Some friends of mine were saying when Mariah Carey was at her height, she had that aura. She looked like an angel when she'd come out and perform. Here she is with Dream Lover.

0: Easy 1350, WCHI. Uncle Cracker, Dobie Gray, Dan Blackman. It is National Pack Rat Day today, inviting you and me to rethink our relationship with some of these material possessions. Not only clearing the clutter, organizing our lives, and maybe letting some things go. On the way, I have more favorites.
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Hi, I'm Dan Blackman. 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Thanks for keeping us on all day while you work.

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Have you heard about the new trend that teenagers are trying to do called pheromone maxing? What is that? I'll tell you more after Michael Jackson.

0: WCHI Easy 1350. It's Michael Jackson. It's Dan Blackman. Did you hear about this mom? She went viral talking about her teenage son. He did not shower for 10 straight days. He said he was pheromone maxing. He thought that guys who skip hygiene that boosts their natural scent makes them more attractive. No, it doesn't work that way. What do you think? I'm Radio Dan Blackman. Tell me on Instagram. 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

0: Easy 1350 WCHI. He is Ed Sheeran. I'm Dan Blackman. This is called National Graduation Tassel Day. So many graduations. And that small part is a huge meaning too, hanging from your mortarboard. And when you move it to the other side, you are a graduate. Congratulations. Coming up, more great songs.
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0: Chillicothe's Easy 1350. WCHI. It's Rick Astley. It's Dan Blackman. Here is the feel-good story of the week. It's out of Massachusetts. Little boy approached an ice cream truck. He didn't have enough money, so he started to walk away in tears. The owner, known as Maddie, didn't hesitate. She said, come on back here. She said, you want an ice cream from Maddie? You get an ice cream from Maddie. Video went viral. Millions of views. People started donating money. Now all the kids in that neighborhood are getting free ice cream. I think it's tremendous. What do you think? Radio Dan Blackman is my name on Instagram. Tell me there. Follow me there.
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WCHI. I'm Dan Blackman, and just 90 seconds with Murphy, Sam, and Jody, and you're up to date. 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

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This is the hour. Hopefully you're drifting off to sleep. I'm going to help you get there. In Style with Leanne Rimes. 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
1: So rumors are that she is making a new album, making maybe a new tour too. I'll keep you posted. It's Adele.

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I'm Dan Blackman, thanking everyone in Frankfort for turning us on day after day and making us your official station while you work. 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
1: 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It's almost pool season. I have all the numbers for you after Shania Twain.

0: Chillicothe's Easy 1350. WCHI. Shania Twain along with Dan Blackman. Yes, almost pool season. 60,000 pool installations every year here in the U.S. And in the U.S., we approximately have a little over 10 million residential backyard pools. Over 4 million are above ground ones. Enjoy. And I'm going to be back tomorrow night, 7 o'clock right here for more of your favorites. Be safe. And enjoy.
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Hey, it's Madison. And just 90 seconds with Murphy, Sam, and Jody. And you're up to date. Jody has three things to know at 650, 750, and 850 later this morning on AM 1350.

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In just 90 seconds with Murphy, Sam, and Jody. 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
1: Sam's always up on the new eats. He's the food dude.
2: Taco Bell is giving us a new new Mexican pizza this Thursday.
0: Really?
2: The Cantina Chicken Mexican Pizza.
3: Oh.
0: What do you think? Do you like them messing with the original, Sam, or no?
2: Oh, as long as it's the base and all that, and they're just changing out the proteins.
3: Well, you can still get the original. It just means you
0: I'm just asking about, you know, because people were so, you know, into getting the original back in the first place.
2: Yeah.
0: Do you offer something in addition?
3: Idea of chicken.
2: Yeah, and you can change up the original, too, and just get all beans, you know, no meat and all that.
3: Okay.
2: By the way, here's a little cheat for you. Aldi has this layered chicken tostada in their freezer section.
3: Okay.
2: Tastes just like a Mexican pizza.
0: That's really?
2: Unbelievable. I read about it and I was like, no way. I bought one and tried it. It's great.
3: That's okay. A food dude cheat for you.
2: Yes. Yeah. Over at Burger King this month, got some new stuff landing. An orange dreamsicle freezy king. It's a drink that they're doing.
3: Oh, so good.
2: Also a firecracker cookie pie. Mm. It's got little stars, starred cookies on top.
3: Yeah.
2: Crown nuggets are back.
3: Yeah. Oh, they look like a crown?
2: Yeah.
3: Got it.
2: Because it's Burger King. And the loaded jalapeno Whopper.
3: Mm.
2: Staying away from this one. Jody, you can have it. Creamy jalapeno sauce, crispy onions and jalapenos mixed together, and sliced jalapeno peppers.
3: It's a good flavor, jalapeno. Can't go wrong with it.
2: A lot of them. Denny's has a new He-Man themed menu.
3: Oh.
2: Check this out for breakfast. Eternia's Premium Breakfast Slam.
3: Yeah.
2: Buttermilk pancakes. Topped with mint chocolate chip ice cream.
0: Oh, wow.
2: Man. And a chocolate drizzle, and it's served with eggs and all the other stuff.
3: That's dessert.

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2: Get a little fun behind the scenes nugget for you as we celebrate Top Gun being in theaters for a few more days.
3: I feel the need for speed.
2: Woo! To celebrate the 40th anniversary of the film, you can just watch the original one on the big screen, which I really want to do, mm-hmm. or you can go and watch Maverick right after it, which I would do again, too, if you could find four hours.
0: It's a dramatic difference in production value, I'm sure. You know?
2: Yeah.
0: I mean, unless they remastered the original one, but technology was different.
2: Still a great movie.
0: That's a fantastic movie.
2: It's a great movie. Look, people have been showing up. Because of the 40th anniversary, there's all this old footage that's coming up of Maria Shriver asking the film's producers of the first movie, why would you cast an unknown? Because at that time, Tom Cruise was kind of an unknown.
0: Really?
2: But Bruckheimer said, wait, we had seen him in Risky Business. Yeah. We had seen him in Risky Business.
0: That has the famous scene of him singing old-time rock
2: and
0: roll.
2: Yeah, it does. Well, they went to a naval base before when writing the script and working on the story, and they said, every guy here is a Tom Cruise. And so they were like, we need to offer this to Tom Cruise.
0: Yeah.
2: And that is a little behind-the-scenes story of one of the greatest movies ever, which you can still see for a couple more days at the box office.
0: Coming up at 6:50, Jody has three things to know today.
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WCHI, easy 1350. Another day, another dollar. We just have to get through this week and then bring on Memorial Day weekend. Glad you're here. We've got some cars next.

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5: 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I'm Dani Shapiro. 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
1: Cheap date night ideas. 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
1: Hi, it's Christina. 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

WCHI Easy 1350, where we can't thank you enough for keeping us on in Andersonville. Here's another great one you asked for on WCHI.

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0: Chillicothe's Easy 1350 WCHI. Trina, she won $1,000 earlier with her workday payday, girlfriend.
1: You are kidding me.
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1: Oh, my God. 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
0: Yes. 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Answer your phone if you get a weird number calling. 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It's not some sort of, you know, spammer. 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

WCHI, Easy 1350. A little after 3, Chris Davison with you. How's your Monday going? I'm going to start with this one from Juice Newton. We got a long set of commercial-free relaxation coming up here in just a minute.

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Waterfalls, TLC for you. Quick reminder, we got $1,000 again. Coming up the top of the hour, 4 and 5 o'clock today.

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Hall & Oates, that's a live show that will not happen ever again. Lionel Richie, though, this guy's out on the road with Earth, Wind & Fire. Here's Hello.

0: Chillicothe's Easy 1350 WCHI. You fan of Dancing with the Stars? 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

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It's Chris Davis saying hi to everyone in and around Chillicothe. Yeah, we're always playing songs to keep you relaxed and refreshed. In fact, here's another one.

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Good Monday night to you. I'm Dan Blackman. You could win a trip to see Celine Dion in Paris. More details later on this hour. Here's Because You Loved Me.

WCHI Easy 1350. I heard Louis Capaldi promising his next album will be a little bit more upbeat. Here's Before You Go.

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We've got more relaxing favorites coming up just for you.

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2: From the National Weather Service, clouds overnight with a low of 70. Tuesday, a chance of storms and a high 91. Wednesday, rain and 76. In the Weather Center, I'm Brian Nengel.
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